so you know how I live. And try to look proud, but you're not in the slightest. It's happening now, and it's always been like this, like this, like this, like this.

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I'm breaking.

0: What's a bomba clot? 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
1: Bomba clot. Bomba clot is one of Jamaica's passwords, one of the most highest potential of culture that relieves the spells of evil. Well, it's so scientific. Bomba clot, brass clot, blood clot, every kind of clot you can think of is bad word in the same language.
2: Yeah.
1: And I'm born come here in Jamaica, so why is it in the same? Because I went on an investigation. And once upon a time, I found myself in some circumstances held down by some spiritual vampires that my mouth couldn't move, my tongue couldn't shake, my hand couldn't move, and the only thing could make me move is say, move your bum, Moclad, and I'm free.
2: All right.
1: Yes, I. And from that day on, I never stopped saying bum, Moclad.

0: shake. My hand could move, and the only thing could make me move is say, move the bumbleclad, and I'm free.
1: All right.
0: Yes, I. And from that day on, I never stopped saying bumbleclad.

musical introduction to the music scene called the dub style, coming out of Mendoza, Argentina. You know, strictly production, no interruption. I want to tell them, star.

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Here comes a musical hit maker from Jamaica. 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Hit me now. By the flick of my wrist, here's another big disc. I guess, Bieber.

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On the road you've got to use your code and score your code. You don't have to eat chicken on Sunday, 'cause every day is fun day. It's the money maker who is the fun staker. Hit me. We're all free as you can see, especially in this faculty, relative to each and individual person.

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How long it will take you to sing this my song? Then and there you'll realize you're not wrong. Won't you understand? Let's live and let others live. Let's live it up one time. United we stand, divided we fall. Don't go hating me, just set me free. I've got to live, and I've got to give. This is Soul Park from the Control Tower. Hit me now. Nice and handy, sweet like candy. Smart, don't go breaking each other's heart. Good, at the church.

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Another time. 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We just have to keep this our little fate. Join and swing. This is our natural thing. You don't have to go to the ball, especially this fall. Be smart. Don't go breaking each other's heart. Let's live it up.

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0: 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Huh? Do it, Tits.
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might know of the original sin. And you might know how to play with fire.